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Keeping the focus, Lord, it ain't easy.

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I wear the same tank top, I'm from Anchorage.

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listed in fossil cases. Recording, encoding, time and continuum. All bass lines and the beats. Cause those earthquakes and tsunamis. And centuries re-unborn. Spawned a new breed, hidden in the shapes of seaweed and sand.

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Plastic bottles and plastic bags is fashion.

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1: The night slowly is falling down on Phuket. Civilization seems to be so far away. A piece of paradise within reach of the eyes. I'm sitting on a fine sand beach. Then a young boy comes to me, proposes me a free self-made drink. I accept. Delicious.

0: What a fucking nightmare. 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